their good friends, the pylons. Blind as a dollar, they follow one another to stillness and crackle with toil and success. We command the best.

The first time we screamed, the first time we opened our teeth. I mean, fair enough, really. What would you do with the stars? Try and smoke them? I know I would. I mean, you know what we did to the atoms.

This screening of The Fantastic Planet is just one of the special events in this year's Broncage Film Festival. It features a specially commissioned sound and music score composed and performed by members of the Radiophonic Workshop and Stealing Sheep.

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Yeah. And it's sort of composed about my mother, you know, that sort of hunter's mentality, you know, and the power and the beauty and the resilience of New Orleanian women. And so that's what it initially inspired that one.

0: celebrating a birthday smuggling racket. 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
1: I grew up in the 80s. 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

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I fall into your arms and my heart.

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Mind blowing, it's a classical part of Zamrock, a hip hop, an alternative spark. Yeah, it's the way that I'm on.

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The demons say they preferring us. Books are not giving a fuck of what they referring us. Wolves, I know you heard of us. We're murderers and young enough to get the fucking priest to come and flirt with us. You niggas rap about fucking bitches and getting head. Instead, I rap about fucking bitches and getting heads. While you niggas stacking bread, I can stack a couple dead bodies, making red look less of a color, more of a hobby. I'm not a rapper, nor a rapist, nor a racist. I fuck bitches with no permission and tend to hate shit. Brag about the actions and the rhyming pattern matter, and proceed to sat her down when I go splatter in her chatterbox. Attaboy, I future, you're not in our category. Torture with the super soaker at the Asian liquor store. It's the type of shit that make a Chris Brown wanna kick a horde. I make songs about the wet blockage when it rains and pours. I hate this, screaming fuck patience. Got a nigga shaking like the commas fucking Haitian after chronic masturbation. Asking where Mary Kate went. I wanna be the reasons why all lesbians hate

your head. 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Ride around deeper. 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Take her to the barracks. Stare at Steve. Say it costs 10 to fuck Eric. 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We're trading kids for angel dust and snuffing, sniffing out at Michael Jackson's trying to suck our dick. Hippopot the fucking llamas, dead bodies, cheerleading squatters, gave the team a bunch of fucking bees and a Kiki Palmer. They were never catching or catch up. They asked me what it was, I told them fuckers it was ketchup. Nutty like my checks mix, she bleeding from her rectum. Odd future wolves stirring ruckus, throwing sets up. Yeah, this the type of shit that make children break in apartments. When you tell a fucking orphan you don't love them till they heart them. Starve her till I carve her, then I shove her in the Rover, where I cut her like a barber with a Parkinson's disorder. Store her in the portable freezer with me to Portland. Catch me with a bunch of fucking Mexicans crossing the border. I'll be the only wetback who ain't really touched the water, cause I'll be too fucking busy trying to flirt with Hazel's daughter.

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0: Ja.
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0: Ach so.
7: Yikes, not like us. Yikes, not like us.

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And sometimes you get so weary. You know? You'd be picked on, called names, stoned and spit at. But that didn't bother us. We just kept on walking. And you know, I used to hear my grandma. She walked around the house all day long, just moaning. I would listen to her moan. While she was cooking, she moaned. Working in her garden. So one day, I said, I'm gonna find out what Grandma was moaning about. So I asked her, I said, Grandma, why do you moan all the time like that? She said, well, baby, when you moan, the devil don't know what you're talking about. Yeah, so that's what I do. Sometimes I just fold my arms and I begin to moan. Mm-hmm. Ooh. You see, I don't want him in my business either.

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I had to go hard on this one, man. I had to...

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1: Hey,
0: hey, hey, don't you owe me some money? 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We've got a special surprise for you folks of the Society of Invisibles. That's right. And their backup band, the Deadbeats. 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
1: Drunk.
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job is not a competition, mate. 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

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And then one night,

I'm DJ Cardboard, the veterinarian, gonna learn to play guitar. Free guitar lessons for animals. Free guitar lessons for animals. Free guitar lessons for animals.

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1: 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Maybe Marshmallow the squirrel would be a good drummer, you know?
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